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0: This life is
1: the Chili Peppers who can't stop the Tyler and Lynch Show. Good evening. Do you have a crush on the most handsome man in all of Canadian radio? The one and only Dan McDonald?
2: I think that's just you, Tyler.
1: Do you have a vendetta against Dan for some reason? 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
3: Question.
2: Oh, weird.
3: You want to dunk me? Because this Saturday, I'm going to be in a dunk tank at the downtown Windsor Farmers Market. It's all to raise money for Good Greens. They do amazing things with food reclamation, goodgreens.ca. But I'll be in a dunk tank 10:30 a.m. this Saturday at the downtown Farmers Market, and you can dunk me. At least you can try to dunk me. Take your best shot. Our very own Johnny Parks is going to be in the dunk tank as well, and a bunch of counselors, city counselors. I'll get lippy, too. If you miss, I will make fun of you. So give me your best shot. 10:30, Farmers Market. You and me. I'll be the guy in the 89X t-shirt in a dunk tank.
1: So whether or not you want to get even with Dan for something he's done in the past, or you're just like me and you want to see him all wet.
2: Okay.
1: That's going down this weekend, and as you mentioned, Johnny will be there as well.
2: Yeah, Johnny!
1: But that's mostly just for the free shower, so it's a little different situation. Bath, I guess. It's more of a bath. It's Noah Kahn, The Great Divide.
2: Come on,
1: man. On 89X.

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3: Oh, crap.
2: And I think I found a new activity in my life that is pretty unk, not going to lie. And this is hard for me to admit. I think I might get into pickleball.
3: Oh, my God.
2: I played pickleball for the first time.
3: Really? Settle it down. What?
2: When I was on vacation. And it's awesome. I get the hype. It's like tennis, but way easier. Way less running. Way easier on the knees, okay? You think about tennis, you're going that full court, you're sprinting, and then you got to stop and pivot. It's tough on the joints. Pickleball, way less running. Way less of that. It's just a little bit more. And the sound that I'm sure drives the neighbors near a pickleball court insane is addictive when you're actually playing it. That, like,
3: do you hear yourself right now?
2: It's like, you're like, yeah, get it good. What?
3: Do you hear what you're saying right now?
2: What do you mean?
3: You sound like you should be applying to live in a senior's retirement home.
2: If they have a pickleball court, I'm in.
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0: Caesars has kicked off the $50 ticket week, which is pretty exciting. 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Obviously we want to see you there. So if money was a little bit of a barrier, now you got a wicked deal. We want to see you down there. When you go to the website, you just got to click unlock and then use the code CAE50 to get them as part of Caesar's show week, which ends on the 29th. So
1: that's a great deal, hey?
0: We'll see you at the birthday bash. 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
1: As we are now known, the Unk Show. Jonathan texted in. He said, Unk is short for uncle. That's what I thought as well, Jonathan, but apparently not. In Gen Z slang, Unk can mean uncool or just generally refer to older man energy. And when I was told I was Unk by a McDonald's employee.
2: Which is the best part.
1: For not using Apple Pay on my phone, I had to look it up as well. That's a wild move. I was just going through a drive-thru, waiting for food. You put yourself in that situation, and the kid working, who's wearing a visor, by the way, calls you Unk.
2: That's pretty Unk itself.
1: Either way, I am getting into pickleball. Olivia says, LMFAO, pickleball is for people with bad knees. I know, Olivia. Why do you think I'm playing it?
2: You're not helping your cause at all.
1: I don't actually have bad knees. I've had my fair share of physical issues, but my knees are actually okay. But in my mind, I'm like, how do you maintain your knees? Well, why don't we only play sports that are made for people that have bad knees? That way I don't injure my currently good knees.
2: When does your Aquasize course start?
1: As soon as I get in this new retirement village I have applied to.
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0: Kingdom of Fear. Cameron Whitcomb, 89X, the Tyler and the Lynch Show. Old Dougie Ford was back with another announcement. Did you see this today?
1: No, what did he say?
0: Oh, he wants everybody to go fast.
2: Great news for drivers across Ontario. We're increasing the speed limits wherever it can be done safely on highways across the province, raising them from 100 kilometers per hour to 110 kilometers per hour on more than 1,800 kilometers of highway.
0: There we go. We're increasing the speed limit, baby. Doug wants to go fast.
1: Don't people already drive that fast anyways?
0: I mean, yeah, but I don't know. I'm fine with it. Like, I didn't really realize it was a thing because I grew up in Ontario, but then when I went out west, I realized a lot of spots in the prairies and in BC and all this kind of, they all have like 110 kilometer highways. It's pretty like normal out there. They're actually considering raising it to like 120 out there.
1: Which
0: we're
1: is
0: just
1: wild.
0: Catching up to the 110 right now. So whatever. I just know that Doug knows his base. And his base are people that like to go fast. Okay, that's my dad. My dad's favorite thing is to drink beer, not while driving.
1: Thank God.
0: But then at a separate time, go fast.

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2: Interesting new AI study. 90% of workers polled claim that AI has made them more productive at their jobs.
3: For real, that high?
2: Yeah, 90% of people are saying that AI has made them more productive at their jobs. I find that hard to believe.
3: Yeah, so do I.
2: To me, I read that as 90% of workers want to make it very clear they should not be replaced by AI. Look, I know how to
3: work. I agree with that.
2: And it makes me better at my job. I think it really depends on the type of person you are, right?
3: Wait, what do you mean?
2: Well, like some people, I'm sure it does help them in their line of work, whatever it may be. Different jobs, different people. Or you could be like myself, where you're very easily distracted by almost anything and everything. And then AI doesn't help that, okay? I used to be a Google guy, just a straight up Google. I'd be like, I'm a curious fella. I got questions, okay? And I'd go to kids before there was like ChatGPT and stuff. You would just Google it. And then it would give you an answer. And then you're like, I learned something. Now, if you ask Google something, and then you ask Google another question based on that question, it just starts it as like a Gemini chat. And next thing you know, you're 30 minutes into talking to this AI bot, learning about the settlement of the Canadian Rockies and all the different river systems, and you got no work done. Okay, that's my life right now. It's not helpful.
3: So you're not being helped one bit.
2: No!
3: It's actually distracting you. It's making things worse.
2: I'm not on AI looking up new music and, you know, discovering artists doing anything. No, I'm learning about how we settled the Canadian Rockies. That's what I've been learning for the last week. Because if you think about it, it's truly quite amazing. You drive through the Rocky Mountains, you're like, wow.
3: It is pretty incredible.
2: How did all these people end up here? Next thing you know, you feel bad because you used AI, so they cut down three trees just to get you all those answers.
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0: 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It is the Tyler and Lynch Show. Still no Dylan Larkin news, as far as I've seen.
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2: Small towns, man. Small towns.
3: Everybody knows everybody else.
2: Everybody knows everybody's business. Yep. I grew up in a town of 1,000 people. I could tell you way more about those people than I should be able
3: to. Yeah, same here.
2: It's
3: I know.
2: The way it goes. But this one, this is from down in the States. This is next level.
4: After a long night bartending, Jenica Church stopped at Arby's in Broken Bow.
5: It was taking a little bit of time. Thought they were probably mad at me because it was right about to close.
4: Jenica said she had some history with Amanda Hendricks, the manager, but nothing major. She went home, ate. After that night, Jenica's mouth began to flare up like it never had before. The doctor diagnosed her with herpes. You're probably wondering, how could she possibly connect herpes to Arby's?
2: It's a good question, isn't it?
3: I guess it is, but...
4: Broken Bow is a small town. Jenica says Amanda Hendricks was bragging about spitting in her sandwiches that night. And Jenica's daughter heard the story.
3: Isn't that crazy?
2: What a story. So you went to Arby's at the end of your shift. You got a sandwich. Next thing you know, you have herpes. And you find out... because the Arby's employee is bragging about it throughout town, and your daughter then has to inform you that's how you got the herpes. Allegedly.
3: What do you mean allegedly?
2: Allegedly.
3: It's not allegedly.
2: It's allegedly.
3: How is it allegedly?
2: Allegedly. That's what they heard. I will wait until we see a full court case. Innocent until proven guilty.
3: That manager is now a former manager and has been charged.
2: Charged. Once again. We will see after the trial whether or not this is true. I'm just saying, there's a lot of people in the world who would make up an excuse as to why they got herpes. This may be one of the most elaborate ones I've ever heard, but
3: you think
2: the more elaborate,
3: this up?
2: The more believable. It's like when my ex was like, oh, it must have been the hot tub.
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1: 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I play lead guitar at Dexter and the Moonrocks.
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0: Dexter and the Moonrocks, it's Freaking Out, 89X, the Tyler and Lynn Show. 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
1: Yeah, how many you got?
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0: Woo! 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
2: Allergy season is in full effect.
3: Oh my God, is it ever?
2: And it reminded me of your past, Lynch.
3: Oh God. You bringing up my crutch?
2: Well, we all know that you have a gambling problem. That's one thing.
3: That's not really a gambling problem.
2: The other thing that you used to have a serious issue with, and this sounds like a joke, but it's not, is nasal spray.
3: Yeah.
2: You were on the nasal spray hard. This guy was just honking nasal spray up there, just like, I don't know, we'd be doing the show. It'd be 4 hours long. You'd do it like 5-6 times in the 4 hours. It was a crazy amount of nasal spray.
3: May have been a little bit excessive.
2: And you would blame allergies.
3: Yep.
2: And then I would say, no, that's an addiction. That's not allergies. You can get addicted to nasal spray.
3: And I was like, bull.
2: And then we looked it up and...
3: You can get it. Yeah, you can get addicted to nasal spray.
2: Yeah, and if you're doing it 20 times a day, what do they consider that?
3: An addict.
2: How are you doing?
3: With my nasal spray stuff? Actually, I never use my nasal spray.
2: Hey!
3: Never.
2: When's the last time?
3: Oh, God. I think it may have been like... It's been over a year.
2: Okay. That's good.
3: Yeah.
2: All right. I just wanted to check in. I know allergy season rolls around. It could lead to a relapse for you.
3: That's what you're going to make me do.
2: No.
3: You're popping it into my head.
2: Opposite. Send your thoughts and prayers to Lynch, please. This tough time.
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0: 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Our next Sandwich Summer Series, Volume 3, is all about tunes and tattoos. You can join us in tailgate takeout at Jake's Old Town Tavern on Friday, July 17th from 2 to 7 p.m., where the Indiana Drones will be performing. Also, you got special flash tattoo pop-up from Hollow Oak Tattoo. Dan McDonald, the most handsome man in all of Canadian radio, will be broadcasting from that all afternoon long. He's going to have some wicked prizes as well, and I dare you to get a Dan McDonald tattoo.
1: I heard he's got a full back piece done.
0: He is?
1: I heard.
0: Just a giant snake. Seems like a snake tattoo.

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3: Gen Z has a new dating strategy.
4: Oh, yeah? What are they doing now?
3: I kind of like it. Practice dates.
4: Practice dates?
3: Yeah. So a lot of them having some social anxiety issues, which I'm sure a lot of people can relate to, but I feel like it is a bit more of a problem with that generation because, you know, we locked them inside for a good chunk of their youth and didn't let them talk to anybody.
4: That part.

0: true.
1: So they're now doing these practice dates. Well, they'll go out on a date with someone who they don't actually like. Maybe it's a friend. Maybe it's an acquaintance. Maybe it's just another person looking to practice dating. And then they go on a date. They see how it goes. They offer each other basically a review at the end, things they can correct before they then go out with someone they actually like. What's wrong with that?
0: Nothing wrong with that. I think that's
1: to
0: a good
1: me,
0: idea.
1: To me, it
0: kind of
1: sounds like having friends. Like, it's just
0: yes,
1: hanging out.
0: Yes, it's just hanging out.
1: But you got to do what you got to do. You got to go to practice date. I can't say anything, okay? I never did practice dates when I was younger, but I did practice.
0: Practice what?
1: All sorts of stuff. You got to practice to make sure you're ready to go. I remember being a young man. Do you ever practice making out?
0: With whom?
1: Just
0: who'd you practice making out with, Tyler?
1: No person.
0: Oh, you're like on your hand?
1: Yeah.
0: I remember that. That was sad and pathetic.
1: You're just in your room.
0: You're just like...

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2: 5:59 on the morning X. I'm Johnny. Happy Thursday. And a cloudy one with a 70% chance of showers and risk of a thunderstorm. We'll get up to a high of 25, feeling like 29 or 84 Fahrenheit. Partly cloudy tonight. Chance of showers in the evening with risk of a thunderstorm and a low of 14 or 57. And then tomorrow for Friday, cloudy with a high of 22. Going to feel more like 26 or 79. Right now it is cloudy, still some light rain in some spots at 16 or 61. Got the list of the world rankings of universities the other day. University of Windsor has its highest ever grade in that, ranking 537th out of 1,504 universities tracked in the rankings. So good news for them to be up there, move 9 places higher, and is one of 8 Canadian universities to see a ranking improvement. Had McGill University, University of Toronto, and University of British Columbia finishing as the Canada's top 3 universities. They got 30th, 32nd, and 45th. So they're a little bit ahead of even, I think University of Michigan is 51, I want to say. McGill and U of T each kind of dropped a few spots as well as UBC. So even though they're still up there, they actually are falling in the ranking, which is kind of interesting. Saw this story of powerful earthquakes that were happening in Venezuela, killing at least 32 people. They say the death toll is expected to rise, and some of the videos I've been seeing, it is crazy, like the devastation that's been happening there. Over 700 people injured in a 7.1 magnitude earthquake. So I'm sure we'll hear more about that. Dozens of buildings have collapsed there for about like 30 kilometers of the near the capital. So they're carrying out intensive rescue operations to save lives there in Venezuela right now. And was seeing the CBSA seizing $24,000 worth of vapes at the Ambassador Bridge. Canadian returning from the States got in hot water with authorities at the Ambassador Bridge. It happened on June 11th. Officers seized approximately 27.46 kilograms of undeclared nicotine vapes worth an estimated $23,798. The person was fined $21,000. So they're saying here that travelers not declaring goods has consequences, like nicotine withdrawals in this person's case, probably. Tigers ended up losing again to the Yankees yesterday, 4-2. It's Astros and Tigers go tonight at 6:40. Here's Jimmy Eat World on the Morning X.

The world's biggest sporting event in our backyard. Yep, just 366 kilometers up the 401 or 619 miles across I-80. Right in our backyard. Go! Go Canada Go! 89X.

Somber on 89X. I'm Johnny. Good morning. At 7:10, I'll have another chance for you to win a $200 Shoppers Drug Mart gift card. We'll play The Cost is Correct, where I will list three different items from Shoppers Drug Mart. You have to tell me what order they go in from least to most expensive. So 7:10, make sure you're listening for that. On the way next, they always tell us that we shouldn't be sitting too much throughout the day. It's not good for you. It turns out the opposite might also be true. Find out why after Incubus, Pardon Me on the Morning X.

0: Incubus on 89X. Good morning. It's Johnny, and there is some new research coming out that says sitting too little throughout the day might be just as bad as sitting too much, because we've heard that for a long time, right? Oh, it's why the standing desk became so popular. Even here, I'll spend some time, you know, sometimes I'm sitting down, sometimes I'm standing up. I like to get up and walk around every now and then when I have a chance for it. But I guess they were finding that in this study that people who sit for less than 2 hours a day had a higher risk of early death. This is a study that followed more than 41,000 adults for nearly 12 years. They were studying people sitting for 12 years. And it said the lowest risk of death was among people who sat about 4 hours a day. So that's the sweet spot, is if you're sitting for 4 hours. I guess when it comes to the people who were sitting less than 2 hours daily, more than 60% of them had physically demanding jobs like farming and construction. So that makes sense. You know, intensive laborers can be pretty damaging for your body. So they're saying replacing some activity with rest is better for manual laborers, and people who sat for four or more hours a day benefited from swapping out sitting for exercise. So it's kind of tailoring it to your life, to what you do, what your job is, all of that. I apply myself to that old saying, what is it? Why stand when you can sit? Why sit when you can lie down? Matter of fact, I do the whole show flat on my back.
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Chili Peppers on 89X. It's Johnny. Good morning. Today is a special national day when it comes to rock and roll history. We'll get into that two songs out. First, the Beaches on the Morning X.

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1: Cage the Elephants on 89X. I'm Johnny. Good morning and happy Global Beatles Day. Yeah, it's Beatles Day today, at least celebrating the cultural impact and musical impact of the band. But it's celebrated on June 25th because it's the anniversary of the BBC show called Our World, where they performed All You Need Is Love on the very first multinational satellite production broadcast that went live all across the world. That was in 1967, almost 60 years ago now. It's a little clip from that.
2: This is Steve Race in the Beatles recording studio in London, where the latest Beatle record is at this moment being built up. With some friends in to help the atmosphere, this is quite an occasion.
1: Now, it sounds as fresh as if it was just yesterday, doesn't it?
3: Okay, Richard,
1: we'll
3: kill it.
1: So I guess 400 million people on five different continents watched them perform the song 2 weeks before it was officially released. So happy Global Beatles Day to you. There is that Beatles biopic that's like four different movies, each focusing on a different member, all coming out at the same time. That's coming out April 2028. So still a ways away. But I think the best on-screen adaptation of the Beatles to this day was from Dewey Cox, Walk Hard.
4: Grains of Sand. That was freaking transcendental, Paul McCartney. Don't you agree, John Lennon?
5: Yes, Dewey Cox. With meditation, there's no limit to what we can imagine.
1: Paul Rudd.
4: What do you think, George Harrison, of the Beatles?
6: I don't know. You know, I'm just trying to get some more songs on the album. You know.
7: And as Ringo Starr, I'm not so interested in meditation. I just like to have fun.
4: I like the little one.
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All-time low on 89X. Good morning. It's Johnny. And Scottish drinking at World Cup games is getting so out of hand, they need an emergency beer barge. We're going to talk more about this on the way. First, Sum 41 Pieces on the Morning X.

0: it looks like they're going pretty hard. They've got Scottish flags and everything there. So I can imagine they probably had a hard time bringing it into port. The standoff of the Scots trying to get their hands on the beer.
1: I'm dying in your beds many years from now. Would you be willing to trade all the days from this day to that for one chance, just one chance, to come back here and tell our enemies that they may take our lives, but they'll never take our freedom?
2: That's it. Get that beer.
1: Sons of Scotland.
0: Yeah, that reminds me, the Kingsville Highland Games are also coming up this weekend. We're going to talk about it tonight. Scotland forever, baby. Yeah, we'll talk about it on CTV News tonight for What's Up YQG. And CTV Mel, I believe, is going to be coming in later this morning after 9 o'clock. My Scottish heritage is so happy right now.
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Foo Fighters on 89X. It's Johnny. Good morning. Got a text here at 888-89 said, "Hey, Johnny, not sure if Scotland is happy today. They lost 3-0 to Brazil yesterday. But, I mean, that's what all that beer that they had shipped in is for, right? Celebrating if you win and dealing with the losses." That was us at the GOAT in Walkerville yesterday. We watched the Canada game, and, of course, they lost 2-1 to Switzerland. So we dealt with it with a few beers and some Burt Reynolds shots. Heals all those wounds. We got a full World Cup date coming up at the top of the hour with weather and headlines. Right now it's Eminem on the Morning X.

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2: Just about 7 o'clock on the morning X. I'm Johnny. Happy Thursday. Clouds today. 70% chance of showers and risk of a thunderstorm. A high of 25, feeling more like 29 or 84 Fahrenheit. Tonight, partly cloudy and a 60% chance of showers with a risk of a thunderstorm at a low of 14 or 57. And tomorrow looks like clouds with a high of 22, feeling like 26 or 79 Fahrenheit. Right now it's cloudy and 16 or 61. And local ironworkers were protesting the new Costco build out on the East End yesterday for outsourcing to out-of-town subcontractors. Here's some of that. The CTV Windsor talked to them yesterday.
3: We're out here to make people in Windsor and Essex aware that Costco is bringing in people from out of town to put up steel when we have a high unemployment, over 8% in Windsor, Essex, and amongst the youth, it's over 20%. So I would like to have Costco to have considered the high unemployment here and maybe put some people that were local to work.
2: Yeah, you would hope so. I mean, it sounds like this is basically standard practice for Costco's, that they have workers that they use for this stuff. But I'm not a Costco guy. I haven't even been to a Costco in probably a decade because it's too crazy for me and I'm not into it. But, I know a lot of people are excited for it. My main thing is that, you know, I live kind of out that way. It's going to be near Lauzon and Tecumseh. It's already one of the most crazy, dangerous intersections in the city. So I don't know. Do we need a Costco there? As far as I'm concerned, no. But if they are going to build it anyway, then yeah, I would love to see local workers getting some job opportunities from that. So Costco Canada hasn't responded for a comment of that as of yet, but we'll see what happens there. If you were at the fireworks on Monday downtown, you might have seen the Domino's pizza truck. Apparently, this is the first ever mobile pizza truck in North America, according to Richard Falker. He's the franchisee for Windsor-Essex area, says it'll be serving every item they have on the menu at a normal store, but you can also customize the menu for whatever type of event that you have them going to.
4: We've been going to kids' festivals. We've been doing, we just did the fireworks for Ford Fireworks downtown. We're going to be at the Comber Fair this year. We have private events we do. It's really gone well is that kids get to come on the truck and make their own pizzas also.
2: That's kind of cool. Say they could serve 120 pizzas an hour. And I was wondering what the deal was with this truck because I saw it again at the plaza there in Riverside, which is also kind of near where we live. I would see this thing because there's a Domino's there. And I was like, what is the deal with this pizza truck? And, yeah. I guess it says it's the first of its kind in North America. I really find that hard to believe. I mean, does Nicky's pizza truck trailer thing there count? I suppose it's not an all-in-one truck, right? I don't know. They might have a bit of a competition there for sure. What else is going on? Tigers, they ended up losing yesterday 4-2 to the Yankees, taking on the Astros tonight at 6:40. And we do have our World Cup date.
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5: I'm John Rodenberg. It was a Swiss miss for Canada's hopes of remaining at home for the knockout round of the World Cup. Switzerland scored twice early in the second half and held on to defeat Canada 2-1 to clinch first place in Group B. Ramis David came off the bench to score in the 76th minute to get Canada back in it, but they could not find the equalizer. So Canada now heads to L.A., where it will play South Africa Sunday afternoon in its first knockout stage game.
6: Probably going to be an away crowd. It'll be a little bit tougher, but we still want to electrify our country and play really well down there and go after it still. We're exactly where we want to be. We finished second in the group. We're in the knockout phase, and now let's go for it.
5: Canadian coach Jesse Marsh says Alphonso Davies will be ready to play in that game. South Africa advanced to the knockout round for the first time ever with a 1-0 upset win over South Korea. South Africa is ranked 60th in the world, 35 places worse than the Koreans. Mexico won Group A, clinching with a 3-0 win over Czechia. Bosnia advanced with a 3-1 win over Qatar. Brazil got Neymar back and beat Scotland 3-0. Morocco got second behind Brazil in Group C by doubling Haiti 4-2. Six more final group stage games today. The Netherlands can clinch first in Group F with a victory over Tunisia. And the U.S. can finish 3-0 with a win over Turkey tonight. You can watch the FIFA World Cup matches on TSN, CTV, Crave, and streaming at TSN.ca. 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
2: Thank you very much. All right, on the way, a chance for you to win a $200 Shoppers Drug Mart gift card. We're playing The Cost is Correct. Hold on. First, it's Nirvana on the Morning X.

0: 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Win a thing.
1: Good morning. It's Johnny with another $200 Shoppers Drug Mart gift card for you. We're going to play The Cost is Correct. 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You have to order them from least to most expensive. You send me your guess at 888-89 on the text line. All right, first up here, going to grab some Dior Sauvage Eau de Parfum 100 milliliter cologne bottle. 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And coming up, we'll find a winner of that $200 Shoppers Drug Mart gift card. First, it's Jimmy Leather Jacket on the Morning X.

0: Jimmy on 89X. Good morning. It's Johnny. Another day, another round of The Cost is Correct, where you could win a Shoppers Drug Mart gift card. 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
1: Hello.
0: Hey, it's Johnny from the Morning X. What's your name?
1: Hey, it's Amanda.
0: Amanda, you haven't won anything from us lately, have you?
1: Not lately.
0: Well, what do you think the order is then from least to most expensive of these items?
1: The razor, the powder, and then the cologne.
0: You got it. You nailed it, Amanda. You got $200 to Shoppers Drug Mart.
1: Thank you so much. Have a great day.
0: Yeah, you too. Cheers. See, it would have been different if it was the colognes that I usually buy from Shoppers, because I just go for, like, the $21.99 specials that they have. They sometimes have some pretty good ones there, but yeah, surprising absolutely no one. I usually opt for the cheap cologne, but this is a great time to win Shoppers gift cards as well. They've got their Super Redemption event starting tomorrow, going until July 1st to celebrate Canada Day. 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

MGMT on 89X. Good morning. It's Johnny. Coming up, a Florida man was arrested for drug pushing at a retirement community, but probably not the drugs he would be thinking of. I bet he's been sampling his own supply. We'll get into it in 5 minutes.

0: Joe and the Beginning on 89X. Good morning, it's Johnny, and it's a classic Florida story that I saw coming up again. You remember the 77-year-old guy who was charged with peddling erectile dysfunction drugs to a retirement community? 77 years old, and he had up almost $2,000 worth of ED pills that he was planning to sell in a retirement community. At the time, he was facing up to a year in federal prison. But this was a couple of years back, and it seems like he's off the hook now. I found the dude. He's on Instagram, which is kind of crazy because he's now 80 years old. But this was the original story from a couple of years back.
1: I would like you to meet Reginald Kinster, 77 years old, and apparently one of the more popular residents in the Villages. Big smile. Police say actually he is the mastermind of a drug ring at the Villages. And they say they busted him for trying to sell male enhancement pills to all of his elderly neighbors and maybe even retirees in other states, too. Even the feds are involved in this one, saying that Mr. Kinster had a distribution plan and almost $2,000 worth of erectile dysfunction meds that didn't have a prescription for. And it turns out we got a couple of other mugshots for Reggie Kinster. He's had several dust-ups with the law a couple of times now, mostly drug charges, failure to appear. He always seems to have that very same smile.
0: He's cheesing so hard. He's so happy, which, again, makes me think that he is probably sampling his own supply.
2: Is that a gun in your pocket, or are you just glad to see me?
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0: end.
1: Semisonic closing time on 89X. Good morning, it's Johnny, and I got a text here at 888-89 from Frank. Says, I look forward to seeing you on Saturday at the farmer's market for the dunk tank. Dude, I am excited for this one, too. Dan McDonald and myself will be getting dunked at the downtown Windsor Farmer's Market on Saturday. This is fundraising for Good Greens, which is an awesome program where they use kind of excess produce and stuff like that, surplus produce to feed people in our area who face food insecurity. But the fun part is you get to dunk us. So Dan McDonald, myself, also a couple of the counselors are going to be there. Ronaldo Agostino, I know, is going to be one of the counselors. So if you want to dunk some counselors too, or us, please come out. It's going to be from 9 a.m. to 1 p.m. on Saturday at the downtown Windsor Farmers Market. I've got my wiener costume all ready to go, my hot dog costume, which I've taken that thing into more tanks than I can count from all the polar plunges. But, yeah, we're used to just getting dunked as the wiener. So come get the wiener wet on Saturday for a good cause, of course. Tame Impala, Elephant on the Morning X.

It's Jukes on 89X. Good morning, it's Johnny. He is going to be in Detroit in August on the 16th at the Majestic, if you want to check him out. Kind of a move up from the L Club that he was at last time he was in town. I just saw we got some new contests that dropped on our website, 89xradio.com. You could go win tickets to see a fight in Windsor, the Rising Stars Fight Series, Windsor Edition. That's at Capri South Windsor Arena, Sunday, July 12th.

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The Lumineers on 89X. Good morning. It's Johnny. I want to apologize to my neighbors for practicing this riff yesterday. I probably shouldn't have had the windows open and cranked it up to 11, especially because there was little kids doing a lemonade stand outside. My bad. Damn it. Blink 182 on the Morning X.

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2: 8 o'clock on the morning X. I'm Johnny. Happy Thursday. Got a cloudy one today. 70% chance of showers. Risk of a thunderstorm. We'll hit a high of 25. It's going to feel more like 29 or 84 Fahrenheit. Partly cloudy tonight. 60% chance of showers there with risk of a thunderstorm. Low of 14 or 57. And then tomorrow, Friday, looks like clouds. High of 22, feeling like 26 or 79. Right now it is cloudy and 16 or 61. Pretty wild. Detroit Lions player Terrion Arnold has been arrested in connection to a kidnapping and robbery in Florida, facing felony charges. So according to officials, yesterday was accused of being the primary conspirator before three men in their late teens were held at gunpoint, battered and pistol whipped in February in Tampa. That's what the city's police department was saying in a statement. Some of the victim's belongings were stolen as well. So Arnold is facing four counts of a weapon-related charge, four more counts of a charge related to kidnapping, harming, or terrorizing. And Lyons said in a statement yesterday they were aware of the situation but would not be commenting at this time. Arnold is facing, it could be a potential sentence of up to life in prison. According to the Hillsborough County State Attorney's Office, he did turn himself into law enforcement yesterday and is expected to make his first appearance in court this afternoon, according to the State Attorney's Office. Wild. There was a CBSA bust on the Ambassador Bridge earlier this month that had about $24,000 worth of vapes that were undeclared. So this is June 11th. Canadian Border Services Agency says its officers seized about 27.46 kilograms of undeclared nicotine vapes. And it is, there's in the picture here, it is a ton of them. The person was fined $21,000, and the officers are reminding travelers that not declaring goods has consequences. The thing is that he could have not even tried to make a run for it because his lungs would probably just collapse from the look of this haul. Looking at the Tigers here, they did lose yesterday to the Yankees 4-2. They're taking on the Astros tonight at 6:40, and we'll check in on our World Cup date.
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4: I'm John Rodenberg. It was a Swiss miss for Canada's hopes of remaining at home for the knockout round of the World Cup. Switzerland scored twice early in the second half and held on to defeat Canada 2-1 to clinch first place in Group B. Promise David came off the bench to score in the 76th minute to get Canada back in it, but they could not find the equalizer. So Canada now heads to L.A., where it will play South Africa Sunday afternoon in its first knockout stage game.
5: Probably going to be an away crowd. It'll be a little bit tougher, but we still want to electrify our country and play really well down there and go after it still. We're exactly where we want to be. We finished second in the group. We're in the knockout phase, and now let's go for it.
4: Canadian coach Jesse Marsh says Alphonso Davies will be ready to play in that game. South Africa advanced to the knockout round for the first time ever with a 1-0 upset win over South Korea. South Africa is ranked 60th in the world, 35 places worse than the Koreans. Mexico won Group A, clinching with a 3-0 win over Czechia. Bosnia advanced with a 3-1 win over Qatar. Brazil got Neymar back and beat Scotland 3-0. Morocco got second behind Brazil in Group C by doubling Haiti 4-2. Six more final group stage games today. The Netherlands can clinch first in Group F with a victory over Tunisia. And the U.S. can finish 3-0 with a win over Turkey tonight. You can watch the FIFA World Cup matches on TSN, CTV, Crave, and streaming at TSN.ca. 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
2: Oh, we ended up watching the Canada game yesterday at the GOAT in Walkerville, which was awesome, particularly after Canada lost and we were having beers to make ourselves feel better. So always love it out there, but I see a Sunday, they said, is going to be the next one, I believe. So go Canada. They're still doing better than I expected, honestly. It's Paramore misery business.

while the eyes of the world are on North America for the biggest sporting event on earth. Let's keep the place tidy, put aside our differences, and smile when the cameras are on us. Oh, and give your Italian friends a hug. Let them know they can try again in 4 years.

0: Youngblood on 89X. I'm Johnny. Good morning. Got Jet here. Their second album, Shine On, turns 20 this year. That record infamously got a zero rating from Pitchfork, with the review being nothing more than a video of a chimpanzee peeing in its own mouth. So, you know, just a little bit harsh. This one's off their first record, Get Born, which I think got a 3.7 from Pitchfork. So a little bit better. So are you going to be my girl on the Morning X?
1: Take my hand and come with me, because you look so fine that I really want to make you mine. I said you look so fine that I really want to make you mine. 4, 5, 6, come on and get your kicks. Now you don't need the money.

0: Jet on 89X. Good morning. It's Johnny. And Ford hired an 800-pound bear to test out the F-150. Specifically, the security system. They have this video that I was just watching here, but a Ford spokesperson says the goal was to study how well the truck's security holds up. They conducted a test in the woods with the bear rocking the truck back and forth and then clawing at it, eventually breaking a window. Oh, yeah. It is smashing that thing. How do you hire a bear, though? Now you get a little security alert. It's popping up and it says someone may be attempting to break into your vehicle. It's not someone, it's a literal bear. Okay. Ready, set, safe, Ford. Built bear tough. Bet you anything insurance wouldn't want to pay for that. They're like, sorry, we don't cover acts of bear.
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Beck on 89X. It's Johnny. Good morning. There are some pretty crazy food options for World Cup games at some of the stadiums. Has some people freaking out right now, specifically over the prices. I'm going to get more into that a couple songs out. First, Dexter and the Moonrocks on the Morning X.

0: 89X, good morning. It's Johnny, and people are kind of freaking out over some of the food items that are being served at stadiums for the World Cup, particularly for Europeans, right? I don't think they're used to the sensibilities of North America when it comes to sheer amounts of food, but also prices of beer. That's been something that they can't believe is, you know, $20 for a beer at these soccer games. Whereas in Europe, it's probably a lot cheaper than that. We're used to it. Pretty much any sporting event or concert you go to, you're like, yeah, I'm spending around $20 on beer, unfortunately. Looking at some of the more Canadian items that people have been getting at the World Cup. They've got the maple bacon smoky in Vancouver, which is a smoked sausage topped with bacon, onion jam, and maple syrup. That actually sounds fire. Short rib poutine in Vancouver, which is, of course, the poutine, but with pulled short rib. Which, again, I'm completely into that. When we were watching the first Team Canada game at the DH there, they had the beaver tail truck, and it was also slinging some poutine. I think some of them had, like, cut-up hot dogs in there. There was, what was it, the beaver dog, I want to say, which was, like, a beaver tail instead of a bun with a hot dog. I'm pretty sure they had that, too. I was too scared to try that one, but that's the kind of, like, extra level they're going to. The Twinkie cheeseburger in L.A., which that it doesn't actually involve Twinkies, I don't think. It's like what they would call like a Texas Twinkie. Cheeseburger topped with a bacon-wrapped jalapeno that's stuffed with brisket and cream cheese. Oh, my God. I do feel like most of the people from Europe, if they tried any of these things, they would just have a heart attack on the spot. They have the empanada mundial, which is in Miami, which is a massive 5-pound chicken and cheese empanada that costs $40. But, I mean, a 5-pound empanada is crazy. And then the fancy AF tots are probably the ones getting the most attention here. Also in Miami, that's 3 fried hash browns topped with caviar, cream fraiche, and chives. And that costs $75 for basically 3 tater tots, but then all that stuff on there. Because if you put caviar and cream fraiche on anything, I guess you could just charge whatever the hell you want.
1: And we're going to top that with a little cream fraiche.
2: Oh, yeah.
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Yellow card at Good Charlotte on 89X. I'm Johnny. Good morning. We just watched the first episode of House of the Dragon on Crave the other day, finally. No spoilers, but we loved it. A lot happened. I feel like we've been watching a bunch of shows lately where nothing happens for so long, and it was kind of refreshing to get a lot of action in the first episode. If you haven't seen it and you liked Game of Thrones, it's very good. On the way, speaking of things to watch, there is a new movie dropping on Friday, and the cast was just given a constellation. More info coming up in about 6 minutes.

0: 3 days grace on 89X. Good morning. It's Johnny, and the new Jackass movie is out this weekend. Finally, and by that I mean literally finally, it's going to be their final movie. And I guess one of the celebrations here is they've been gifted a constellation in the shape of a penis. It's called the Little Dicker. Of course it is. Apparently you can go check it out on the website here, thelittledicker.com. Oh, you do have to put in your birth date. They say to give you the most appropriate experience. I don't know how appropriate any of the experiences are going to be checking out a penis-shaped constellation, but each of the stars in this constellation were given to one of the Jackass cast members. So, oh wow, when you look at it, it's like an interactive star map that shows you where you can actually see it in the sky. And you can click on their names. Oh, let's see. So Steve-O's star here, found at the center of the universe's ball bag. This star illuminates a faint blue cosmic dust, known in some languages as Angel's Eye, in others as the Devil's Taint, and appears to wink at any earthbound stargazer. Johnny Knoxville's star here says this low horizon star makes up the southeastern curve of the scrotum of the constellation, and is visible year-round, twinkling with vibrant rainbow colors. Jeff Tremaine, a colossal star of the northern skies at the base of the balls. While closest in distance to an inescapable black hole, Tremaine is spared by the safety of a galactic gooch. Oh my god, this is one of the best things I've ever seen. So, yeah, you can go check out the Jackass penis-shaped constellation at thelittledicker.com, or next time you're stargazing, just look up and try to find it. Although, if it's as little as they say, you might need a pretty powerful telescope.
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Fionn on 89X. Good morning. It's Johnny. They are going to be at our 89X birthday bash coming up September 4th, Coliseum stage at Caesars Windsor, along with Default and the Blue Stones. You can buy your tickets for that or try to win them off Matt when he's in later today. He's got a pair of passes to the birthday bash with your name on it. Also, I want to apologize if you've been texting me today and I haven't been texting you back. I mean, I'm always bad at that here on 888-89, our text line, but today I literally can't answer. We're having a problem with it. So, you know, thank you for people who are texting. There was one here that said, if you like Game of Thrones, because I was talking about the new House of the Dragon spinoff. They said there's another spinoff that you might also like called The Knight of the Seven Kingdoms. That was great too. We really enjoyed that one. The dynamic between the main knight guy and his little squire buddy. It was great. I liked it. Kelsey also talking about House of the Dragon, because I was like, that first episode was crazy. Kelsey said, I was distraught after that first episode. And yeah, it was crazy, man. A lot happened right off the jump. So for sure that we were pretty distraught as well. Also, we got a text here from Travis when we were talking about how expensive beer is at the World Cup games and at games in general. He said $7 to $11 Canadian for a beer at a Champions League match for comparison. Yeah, see, that's not bad compared to the $20 that we were seeing at those other matches. I just wanted to give you guys a shout out for texting me because I can't physically text you back today. Always appreciate you. It's Red Hot Chili Peppers. Give it away on the Morning X.

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2: A little early. It's just before 8:59 on the morning X. I'm Johnny. Happy Thursday. Got a cloudy one today. 70% chance of showers. Risk of a thunderstorm. A high of 25. That'll feel like 29 or 84 Fahrenheit. Partly cloudy tonight with a 60% chance of showers and risk of a thunderstorm and a high of 14 or 57. Tomorrow looks like clouds with a high of 22, feeling like 26 or 79 Fahrenheit. Right now it's cloudy and 17 or 63. And look at that, University of Windsor climbing the world rankings as far as universities go. We are now at number 537. That's out of over 1,500 universities that are tracked here. So this report just came out, and it makes U Windsor moving up 9 places to reach, I guess, the highest it's ever been. It's one of 8 Canadian universities to see an improvement in ranking. The top 3 in the country, McGill University, University of Toronto, and University of British Columbia. And they're at worldwide 30th, 32nd, and 45th. But they all did see a drop, whereas Windsor, it's going up. I saw University of Michigan, I think, is just outside the top 50. Yeah, the 51st place. And I went to Concordia up in Montreal. What are we at there? 497th. That's not bad. Doesn't matter. I dropped out anyway. Since I was in Montreal, I would go visit the McGill campus sometime, and it was really, really nice. It was. But I think we partied hard here at Concordia, which is probably also why I dropped out. Was looking at this pretty wild story. Detroit Lions player Terrion Arnold was arrested in connection to a kidnapping and robbery in Florida, is facing felony charges, according to officials. He's accused of being the primary conspirator before 3 men in their late teens were held at gunpoint, battered and pistol whipped in February in Tampa. The police department there said some of their belongings were stolen as well. So Arnold is facing 4 counts of weapons-related charges, 4 more counts of a charge related to kidnapping, harming, or terrorizing. And the Lions did put out a statement yesterday saying they were aware of the situation but wouldn't comment at this time. Arnold turned himself into law enforcement yesterday and is expected to make his first appearance in court Thursday afternoon, according to the state attorney's office. Wild. In other sports, Tigers did lose yesterday 4-2 to the Yankees. They're taking on the Astros tonight at 6:40. And we've got our World Cup date here for you. Take it away.
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3: I'm John Rodenberg. It was a Swiss miss for Canada's hopes of remaining at home for the knockout round of the World Cup. Switzerland scored twice early in the second half and held on to defeat Canada 2-1 to clinch first place in Group B. Ramis David came off the bench to score in the 76th minute to get Canada back in it, but they could not find the equalizer. So Canada now heads to L.A., where it will play South Africa Sunday afternoon in its first knockout stage game.
4: Probably going to be an away crowd, and it'll be a little bit tougher, but we still want to electrify our country and play really well down there and go after it. Still, we're exactly where we want to be. We finished second in the group. We're in the knockout phase, and now let's go for it.
3: Canadian coach Jesse Marsh says Alphonso Davies will be ready to play in that game. South Africa advanced to the knockout round for the first time ever with a 1-0 upset win over South Korea. South Africa is ranked 60th in the world, 35 places worse than the Koreans. Mexico won Group A, clinching with a 3-0 win over Czechia. Bosnia advanced with a 3-1 win over Qatar. Brazil got Neymar back and beat Scotland 3-0. Morocco got second behind Brazil in Group C by doubling Haiti 4-2. 6 more final group stage games today. The Netherlands can clinch first in Group F with a victory over Tunisia. And the U.S. can finish 3-0 with a win over Turkey tonight. You can watch the FIFA World Cup matches on TSN, CTV, Crave, and streaming at TSN.ca. 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
2: Again, what a godsend. There's no way I could have said all those country names right. It's the Foo Fighters.

0: 89X, I'm Johnny. Good morning. So stupid. I was just making a big deal about how I can't say a lot of the country names in the World Cup correctly. And then I just called them the Foo Fighters. Like a freaking idiot. I should have left it to Christopher Walken.
1: Ladies and gentlemen, Foo Fighters.
0: See? There's no the on there. Might as well listen to some The Disturbed now. So stupid.
2: You feel that?
0: The shame? Yeah, I feel it. Let's get down with the sickness on the Morning X.

0: Black Keys on 89X. Good morning, it's Johnny. I gotta get myself a Ring doorbell cam. Although this isn't something I would want to happen at my house, but if it did, I would love to have the footage. This was out of Lincoln Park, Michigan from the other day, or earlier this month, I guess I should say, where there was a neighbor dispute that was caught on a Ring doorbell cam. It sounds like it started because of a fight over kids not playing where they were supposed to play, but Fox 2 had the whole story and that video.
1: Take a look.
2: My God!
1: This guy picked a fight with a doorbell camera.
2: You stupid racist ass. How you like it, Karen?
1: Well, not Karen. He was actually mad at Sonya Baszley.
3: When you're drinking, don't come on anyone's porch and pull down your pants and call them all kind of.
0: That is great advice. Everybody's face is blurred out in this. I wish I could see more of what they look like, but just madness.
1: Oh, yeah. It was a full moon in Lincoln Park earlier this month.
0: No kidding.
2: I give you a f*** you to kiss for the morning,
0: bitch.
1: Ah! That booty bounce could catch this guy a charge for indecent exposure.
3: I still think about it, to be honest with you.
1: Earlier...
0: Again, the ass is blurred, too. Do you think about it because it was a nasty ass or because you thought it was a good ass?
1: This month, Sonya asked the neighbor kids not to use her driveway as a racetrack with their toy cars late at night. Didn't sit well with their parents. Words were exchanged. Then it escalated when their seemingly drunken friend stepped in.
2: I should put on your porch, you stupid
1: And Sonya says all this on Juneteenth, no less.
0: Oh, no.
3: Do better. Please do better.
0: Yeah. Do better is all you have to say. Oh, the knock, knock, bitch. If there is an uncensored version of that video out there, I gotta find it.
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Cranberries on 89X. It's Johnny. Good morning. I have a confession. I might have something of a gambling problem developing when it comes to going to get my dog's food. So we go to Pet Value in Riverside, and they're doing a fundraiser thing for the month of June where they're raising money for Charlotte's Freedom Farm, which is awesome. You know, great local rescued animal sanctuary. But the way that they do it is you can donate $5, and then you get to spin a wheel. And I'm obsessed with it now because it's basically just a bike tire with a bunch of different colors painted on it. And depending which color you land on, you get different tiered prizes for it, like pet stuff. And oh my God, I've gotten pretty good a couple times. I got the red zone twice already, and I think that's the second highest tier. I'm still gunning for that kind of sparkly magenta color. I assume that's the top prize. So now every time I go in for treats or dog food or whatever, I'm like, yeah, give me another spin of that wheel. Just one more spin of the wheel. So give them the $5 and do it. And yeah, I brought home different little doggy bags that had stuff like tennis balls and treats and cookies and yeah, just like a bunch of even doo-doo bags, man. We always need doo-doo bags. I've gotten multiple tennis balls, different like tugging toys for them and stuff. But every time I come home after hitting the Pet Value in Riverside, Sammy's just like, you did it again, didn't you? And obviously our dog Leo is stoked on it. And again, it's a good cause, right? You can win every time. I don't think I have a problem. I can stop whenever I want, but I don't want to because it's a great thing at Riverside Pet Value. So shout out to them. I know they're always listening to 89X as well. Appreciate you guys. I'll probably see you later today to spin the wheel. It's Green Day.

0: Deer Rouge on 89X. It's Johnny. Good morning. And CTV Mel is usually here on Thursdays. I'm not sure where she is today. I haven't got a text from her. I'm starting to get a little concerned. But we are going to be on What's Up YQG on CTV Windsor tonight on the 6 o'clock news. Every week we kind of look into some of the events that are going on in Windsor, Essex and surrounding area. So if you have any events that you're excited for, you can text them to 888-89. Sometimes we'll do a shout out of those. This time we're going to be at the Scottish Club talking about the Kingsville Highland Games that are coming up this weekend, which is great. I've got Scottish heritage that I'm very proud of. A matter of fact, you'll see me wearing, well, it's kind of like a kilt. It's actually a towel. My mom got us all these tartan towels for Christmas one year, and it's I like to rock it, and I'm going to try to put that on because I don't have a real kilt. I would love to get one. My dad has like some traditional Scottish garb that he got one time as a surprise for my mom to wear to like a wedding, and he did the whole like chops and everything. It was hilarious. It was awesome. One thing I do have is one of the traditional Scottish knives, the skiandu, I think they're called, the one that they tuck into the sock. So, yeah, it's cool. I'm excited for this. The Kingsville Highland Games this weekend, and they've got Banded Goose Brewery, the brewing company out in Kingsville. They're releasing the Wee Piper Scottish Ale for this, and they're doing the kickoff party tomorrow for that at Banded Goose Brewery in Kingsville with the release of that Wee Piper Scottish Ale, which is really good as well. So that's exclusively for the Kingsville Highland Games that they're making this and releasing it. And then the actual games and all the events and stuff are happening at Colasanti's Tropical Gardens. So Saturday, gates open at 8. The Blessing of the Keg at 9 a.m. So you want to get there early. Opening ceremonies at 12:30. And this is awesome. Like, I'm so glad that this is still something that they can do here. I was talking about crowds that come out from all over Ontario, Michigan, Ohio, to celebrate tradition of Scotland. So that's going to be super cool. A lot of activities that you could see there. And again, we'll be talking to Dave about the Kingsville Highland Games on What's Up YQG on CTV News tonight.
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0: You're going to have to be a lot more specific than that, Oasis. I've been plenty of places getting high. It's Johnny on 89X. I'm about to head out for the day, but I have a more specific question for you. Where were you when Michael Jackson died?
1: On my couch, living in my first apartment by myself, waiting for my grandfather to come pick me up to go have dinner at Boston Pizza.
0: How do you know that, Matt? How did you immediately know?
1: Cause it's the day Michael Jackson died.
0: That's insane that you know that specifically. Also, I want you to know you didn't have your headphones in, but the whole time you were talking, Michael Jackson was screaming underneath you. He was going, yeah, so that's, I'm glad that it was such a touching story there. Cause it was this day in 2009.
1: Was it really?
0: Yes.
1: Oh, damn.
0: 17 years ago to the day that Michael Jackson died.
1: Do you remember where you were?
0: Not a damn clue. I was 17, I guess. It was 2009, yeah. So, I don't know. Skipping school, probably.
1: Do you and Sammy have Netflix yet, or are you guys still not doing
0: the
1: Netflix
0: thing? We have access to it. We can't cast it to our big TV for some reason. My Chromecast is all screwed up, but we watch it on our iPad a little bit.
1: Have you watched the new Michael Jackson documentary?
0: Have not.
1: It's good.
0: Yeah?
1: It's really well done.
0: It's not the biopic, it's like a documentary.
1: No, God, no. Yeah, no, this is like a documentary. Martin Bashir's in it, guy who did, kind of brought everything to light, and it really makes you question things. Normally, because Lee and I always talk about this when it comes to documentaries on Netflix,
0: mm-hmm.
1: You can see which side the makers are coming from.
0: Right.
1: This is like right down the center.
0: Okay.
1: And it lets you make your own conclusions.
0: Yeah, I'm very much a remove the artist from the art type person. And with Michael Jackson, it's a little bit more gray area than what we kind of all thought of the situation as back when it was like a huge thing about him and the kids and stuff. Cause it was like he had a messed up life where his childhood was taken from him. And it's like, there's a lot of people, including some of the people who were like alleged victims who were like, no, he was kind of like protecting us. You know, and they're not like quick to out him. Again, I haven't seen the documentary, but I have seen interviews with a lot of, like Macaulay Culkin, for example.
1: Oh, went to court to defend him.
0: Yeah, exactly. So it is, it's kind of a crazy legacy at this point to be like one of the greatest pop musicians of all time and then have that kind of tarnished aspect as well.
1: You're actually describing the documentary incredibly well for someone who hasn't seen it, because there is a lot of like, look, this is normal to him because of his childhood. It's not normal to the other 8 billion people in the world.
0: Exactly.
1: This is horrific to them, but when you break it down and look at the actual details as opposed to just the accusations that came out, it's like, should he have been sharing his bed with teenagers? No.
0: Even younger than that? Like,
1: was he doing it in a sexual way? Seemingly, no.
0: Yeah, and that was something else.

0: said, it was like, you got to understand, Michael Jackson's bedroom is like a whole damn house.
1: Yeah.
0: Like, it had multiple levels and stuff like that.
2: Well, so there was the whole bedroom, but then there was where the actual sleeping
0: right.
2: bed is, and that's shown in police footage and stuff right, in the documentary,
0: right.
2: which was really... How did we get onto Michael Jackson?
0: It's just the anniversary of his death, and I was like, you remember where you were? And apparently you did, so
2: can't
0: that's...
2: Get enough. Come on!
0: Yeah, seriously. I also heard that Michael Jackson could fight. And his actual talking voice was a lot lower. Like, I think it was like Tupac or something said, like, yeah, MJ could scrap. Like, he's actually like a tough, like, he was a tough
2: Dude
0: fighter.
2: Was 80 pounds.
0: I know, that. But there's, yeah, I don't, all the dance moves, man, you've seen him do kicks.
2: I
0: and
2: guess,
0: stuff,
2: yeah,
0: like,
2: when
0: yeah.
2: you look at some of the music videos, it's like, alright, he could kick some
0: yeah.
2: ass, and maybe, I don't know, had to like, I almost said an expression, me
0: yeah.
2: too, but like, fight his father.
0: Off, well, yeah.
2: Because that dude
0: yeah,
2: was abusive.
0: Entirely
2: too.
0: True. Yeah. You try to throw a punch at MJ, he just like leans back on a 45 degree angle.
2: What?
0: You can't catch him. Like, it's, so yeah. Thinking of you today, MJ. These were the sounds, by the way. Those were, that's what was going on.
2: I got
0: underneath.
2: Weird real fast.
0: It always does. It's Sum 41, the Hell Song. Have a great day. We'll talk tomorrow. Bye.

0: 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We'll get it, read it, respond in our head, and forget to get back to you. But we love you too.
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Look, it may not have been the way you wanted Canada to go into the knockouts, but honestly, I think it might have been better that they didn't win yesterday. Okay, hear me out. Hear me out. Because if they won, they would have had home field advantage, which, yeah, is great. But for you to watch the game, it was like an 11 p.m. start time or something like that. So, yeah, now it's in Los Angeles on Sunday, but 3 p.m. start time? Yes, please. My name is Matt, and I want to get you ready for the big show tonight. Michigan Lottery Amphitheater. You got Cold War Kids, Almost Monday, opening up for this band. Young the Giant, My Body, 80.

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Detroit known for innovation when it comes to automobiles. Well, they're doing it again with the cheapest electric truck in North America. I'll tell you all about it coming up in 5 minutes. Windsor's Alternative.

0: You think James Harden flopped a lot against the Pistons?
1: Well, hold on a minute.
0: Have we got something for you?
1: International soccer.
0: These guys invented flopping. 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

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Price, $24,950. Yes, that is American, but under 25 grand for an electric truck? What's the catch? Well, a few things, a little old school. Crank windows, for example. There's also no radio. Why? 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This truck, no paint job. They're saving money on paint, instead doing $500 vinyl wraps and also offering certain upgrades like a bolt-on kit that can turn the truck, which is only two seats, by the way, into a five-seat SUV. 205 miles of range, shorter than a Toyota Corolla, a bed longer than a Ford Maverick. This thing is like crazy. Will it work? Will it take off? I mean, you got the most affordable EV truck in North America. Odds are pretty good it will.

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Talking about that new EV truck being built in Michigan a second ago. On this side of the border, you hear about the 401 getting even more areas of a speed limit of 110. I thought they already extended that, but apparently not. It's going to go into effect on Friday. A lot of other highways are going to be getting that speed limit too throughout the rest of the year. And once that's all in effect, nearly 89% of Ontario highways, speed limit of 110. Windsor's alternative, they

Angie Napoitrine, Fabi Inc. on 89X. They actually just performed that song and another one on Later with Jules Holland, which, if you didn't know, is a music television show over in England. That's right. They still have shows dedicated strictly to music across the pond. Angie actually posted the performances on their YouTube. Coming up on the 19th, 89X Summer Sundays at the Cherry Rock.

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I want you to remember.

Windsor's Alternative 89X, last day of school. How were the kids this morning? Were they rough waking up, knowing it was last day? Were they easy getting out the door, knowing that it'd be an absolute write-off once they go through those school doors? Or playing hooky, that always works, right? 7:02 this morning, I'm at Walmart. Why? Because we forgot to get cards to go with the gift we got my oldest son's teachers. So I'm there waiting in line, doors open. Everyone's so friendly. I've never been to Walmart that early before. Everyone is so friendly. Just a great way to start the day. So thank you, Walmart employees. I'm Matt, 89X.

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7: 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I was the only one left. 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The only thing I could do was love them. And that's what I did. I loved them and loved them and suffered with them. 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That's the biggest gift I got, which is from being a prisoner to being a loving father, which is what I always wanted.
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Ah, beef stew is gone. No more beef stew with your Pistons. Isaiah Stewart being reported to have been traded to the Grizzlies for 3 future second round picks. No reports on what years those picks are for. My name's Matt. This is Weezer. Go away. Windsor's Alternative 89X.

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1: Damn, nature! You're scary!
0: So fruit flies can live up to 50 days, right? That's great. In that time, they reproduce a lot. And scientists got real curious. What's a fruit fly sperm like? They decided to add some dye to it, microscope, all that scientifically stuff, and realized, fruit flies are packing. They are packing some seriously big sperm. In fact, next to a human one, fruit fly sperm, 40 times larger than a human's, making each one about the size of the fruit fly's entire body. Now, how does that work? Well, they just keep it moving inside their body. They've got like this system that's like crazy that just keeps things going. And if you think you have a good time in bed when it comes to a fruit fly releasing, that can last for hours.

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I have to admit, and yes, I'm phrasing it this way on purpose, I gave in to temptation last night, trying the sub dog at Subway for the very first time. 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

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He can't protect himself. I'm Matt. 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

happy GTA 6 pre-order day to everyone with a current gen console. I'm still rocking the PS4, but like this is one I have been waiting for. I don't play it as much as I used to, and Leah's like, you should get rid of it. And I'm like, no, the GTA 6, I know it's like 87 years in the making, but it's gonna come out and they might have it available for this, which so far, no luck. I'm Matt, tonight with Young the Giant at Michigan Lottery Amphitheater. Almost Monday, Can't Slow Down, Windsor's Alternative, 89X.

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1: Urge Overkill, Candlebox, and Whitetown all coming up during the Time Warp Lunch today. My name is Matt. Also, feels like Canadian hockey fans stuck in a Time Warp because the NHL talking about expanding again. And you'll probably guess exactly what part of North America they want to put a new team in.

0: It's the Time Warp Lunch on Windsor's Alternative 89X. I'm Matt. The Time Warp return of King of the Hill will continue July 20th when the new season premieres on Disney Plus and Hulu, where Bobby and Connie finally hard launch their relationship.
1: Now that we're dating, it's important your parents know I'm a man. Bagman, carry Connie's bags to the door and then be gone. She called me a man.
0: Like, how long did that take? It is about time it finally freaking happened. Remember, the big reboot going over so well, Disney Plus and Hulu ordering a couple of new seasons, so you've got lots more gems like that. 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

Gary Bettman revealing where he wants a new NHL franchise to go. And I know that Canadian hockey fans can be very upset about this. Stars fans also probably going to be a little upset too. More coming up in 8 minutes in the Time Warp Lunch on 88.

The Time Warp Lunch on Windsor's Alternative 89X. Fans in Quebec City living this Time Warp over and over and over again. Fans of Quebec City who didn't migrate over to the Avalanche when the NHL team moved. Hearing about expansion, getting excited. Oh, come on, come back. We need a second team in Quebec. Gary Bettman says no. He says a second team is needed in Texas. That's right. The Dallas Stars are not enough for the great state of Texas. So now a billionaire is spending the next 6 months studying whether Austin or Houston should get a brand new team. Sounds like no one's moving, just a new team. Lenny Kravitz, it ain't over.

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0: Windsor's Alternative 89X. My name is Matt Ryan. There are tickets to go to the 89X birthday bash. Default, the Bluestones, Fionn on the line. Have you ever been to a birthday bash in the past, man?
1: I have not.
0: So this will be your first time. We're going to pop your birthday bash cherry.
1: Wonderful.
0: Well, that is if you can win 89X birthday bash or smash. I'll name you three artists. You have to guess, have they played a birthday bash in the past or have they not? Get two out of three right and you have got these tickets.
1: That's good.
0: So first, let's go with the band who is playing at Michigan Lottery Amphitheater tonight. Young the Giant.
1: Yes.
0: Absolutely. 2014. So this should be a cakewalk for you, Ryan. Sublime.
1: No.
0: Technically, yes. Sublime with Rome did play in 2010. So you gotta get this next one right, Ryan. The band you just heard on 89X, Evanescence.
1: Evanescence, yes.
0: Absolutely. 2012. You are going to your very first 89X birthday bash. Congratulations, Ryan.
1: Awesome.
0: One more chance this week for you to win tickets tomorrow at 1 o'clock to see this band live at the 89X birthday bash. And remember, Caesar's Show Week is going on right now. Two tickets, $50 for the 89X birthday bash.

For those looking for some light summer reading, 80 years after it was first written, a new memoir is coming out in August, and it was written by a Hiroshima survivor. First-hand account, and it's gotten so much buzz, there's already a movie being made about it. 89X.

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the morning at 7:10. 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

Windsor's Alternative 89X. I'm Matt. This is a story that's coming out, and it's pretty crazy. Detroit Lions' Terrion Arnold arrested and facing life in prison. He's actually being accused of being the ringleader in an armed robbery and kidnapping. This has been kind of trickling out over the last couple of hours, but again, like, possibly facing life in prison. Keep you updated as more comes out.

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0: Windsor's Alternative 89X, Matt and Dan McDonald. Last day of school. Take yourself back there. What was going through your head?
1: Always happiness, parties, ready for pool parties, walks, my bike. I always loved cleaning out my desk on the last day of school or my locker when you got to take all your junk home.
0: Oh, man.
1: Remember that? Like your backpack would be packed full of like everything that was in your desk, all those assignments, all the artwork that was on the wall, and be walking home. And did you ever do the like rip the pages out of your book and throw them in the air?
0: That I never did.
1: I mean,
0: no,
1: not responsible to do. It's very literary, but we did do that as kids. I mean, it was a different time. It was the 80s.
0: Yeah, environment. The environment didn't exist
1: in the 80s.
0: It
1: didn't matter back then.
0: Come on. Oh, man, you just, like, unlocked the worst kind of memory, talking about cleaning out lockers the last day of school. You ever find anything gross in your locker?
1: Oh, yeah. It's like, oh, there's where that lunch went that I lost back in February.
0: I remember, because we were right across from a grocery store. So, you know, grade 11, grade 12, we were stupid. We'd go across, buy whatever we wanted for lunch. We're working part-time jobs. We got all the money in the world.
1: Right.
0: And I would buy tubes of cookie dough.
1: Oh.
0: And usually I would just leave, like I'd have some at lunch, leave it in my locker, take it home at the end of the day.
1: Uh-huh.
0: But there was one year where I found one like back underneath and it was.
1: Was it like baked on its own? Like
0: yeah.
1: it formed something other than.
0: Yeah, like, it kind of like melted into the metal and it was just the most disgusting. Oh, that's why.
1: So here's a question. Did you just leave it? Like, just like, oh,
0: no,
1: I'll let
0: no,
1: them take I, care of that.
0: I went to a Catholic school.
1: Oh.
0: We had uniforms. I was a good Catholic boy.
1: Well, you could just confess it all away the next day.
0: It's absolved!
1: You're good to go.
2: At the starting line. Engines pumping and thumping in time. The green light flashes. The flags go up. Churning and burning.

89X, it's Dan, 206. Hey, good afternoon. How's everyone doing on this Friday Eve? You know, the day before Friday. It's better than saying Thursday, I think, anyway. What's going on? We have a really, really cool catch of the day coming up just after 3 o'clock. This is my vibe. Like, it's, I don't want to say who it is just yet because the name will, it could push you one way or the other, but it reminds me of like some of those 90s singers, like Liz Phair pops to mind. Just like a cool, smooth 90s delivery, effortlessly cool is what this musician is. I can't wait to play Catch the Day up just after 3 o'clock. More music coming up. We got some killers on the way right now. We'll get things kicked off. The Friday Eve shift. This is Somber. It's 12 to 12 on 89X.

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89X, it's Dan Pearl Jam with Even Flow 222. How's everyone doing this afternoon? Thanks so much for tuning in. Catch of the day. It is a good one coming up after 3 o'clock. That's all I gotta say. And the name sparks either people say nepotism or okay, let's give it a shot. Really, really good stuff. And I had an eyebrow raised too when I first heard who it was. But the song, especially this one, I am madly in love. New musical crush for sure. We'll keep moving right now. 222, Dexter and the Moon Rocks. This is Freaking Out on Windsor's Alternative 89.

expression that I can. 89X, it's Dan. Thank you so much for tuning in. 229, catch the day. Someone said, is it Zoe Kravitz? No, it is not. Catch the day. No, it is not Zoe Kravitz. Zoe Kravitz, of course, is the daughter of Lenny Kravitz and Lisa Bonet. No, it is not. Somebody else said, is it Frances Bean Cobain? Very close. Frances Bean Cobain is the daughter of Kurt Cobain and Courtney Love. I don't think she's a musician, though. I know she does a lot of writing and promotions and marketing and things like that. And she's kind of a socialite, but I don't think she has any music out yet, which we'll see. I wouldn't be shocked. You're on the right track, though. We'll keep moving right now. Catch the Day coming up after 3 o'clock. This is a song that started as a Catch the Day, and I always ask, you know, keep it or sweep it. And you said, keep it, keep it, keep it. It's Jimmy Leather Jacket on Windsor's Alternative 89X.

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2: 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HBO's House of the Dragon is back for its most fiery season yet. Don't miss new episodes of breathtaking spectacle, shocking betrayal, and explosive drama.
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89X, it's Dan. Incubus, I wish you were here. It's 2:39. How's everyone doing? Hey, listen, Birthday Bash is coming up. It's going to be here before we know it. I know summer just kind of kicked off, but September 4th, our Birthday Bash is happening at the Coliseum inside Caesars Windsor. Default, Fionn, Blue Stones will be there. Tune in. All this week, Matt Rutherford has been giving away tickets to that show. Big congrats to Ryan, who scored a pair earlier today. Matt has one more pair for you tomorrow, which you can win. He's in 10 to 2. So tune in and you can join us and celebrate our very first birthday. It's not really our first, but you know, just go along with it. These guys are going to be there and I can't wait. I'm so pumped. The Blue Stones come apart on 89X.

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Thanks so much for tuning in. 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Lumineers are going to be there. 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Catch the day up after 3. 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

8-9-X, it's Dan Phoenix with 1901. How's everyone doing? It's 2:54. Catch of the Day is coming up. I love it when songs just bring you back. This one reminded anybody of, I don't know, like senior year high school, second year university, whatever it may have been for you. I know you're of that age. Lil Moby and Gwen Stefani with Southside. Catch of the Day coming up after 3 o'clock too. Southside on

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Love who you want to love. 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Happy Pride from 89X.

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3: All right, today's catch of the day. I'm a big fan. This one comes from someone with one of the most recognizable last names in rock. And I don't know if I envy that or not. Imagine trying to launch your own career when everyone already knows your dad is Dave Grohl of Nirvana and the Foo Fighters, Violet Grohl. Every song will get compared. Every interview will start with the same question. That's a really tough hill to climb. The good news, Violet Grohl isn't trying to make Foo Fighters records. Bug in the Cake leans into this, like, dreamy, shoegaze-inspired world. Big, thick guitars, eerie melodies, and just enough 90s alternative influence to make music nerds like me happy. It feels personal. It's very understated. It feels effortlessly cool to me. And that's not something I put in every song, but this one definitely earns that badge. She also just made her solo television debut premiere, performing the song on The Tonight Show, starring Jimmy Fallon. And if there was any doubt these songs work outside the studio, that performance pretty much erased it. It's absolutely amazing. I'm a big fan, can you tell? Maybe you are too. Keep it or sweep it. Today's Catch of the Day on 89X. It's Violet Grohl, Bug in the Cake.

0: 89 exits. Dan Violet Grohl with today's catch of the day. Bug in the kick. And I always ask, keep it or sweep it? And, it's undeniable. Everyone getting keep it, keep it, keep it, keep it. Dan, I definitely dig it. Keep it from Dion. Keep and play it loud, someone said. Someone said better than the duds of days past. Somebody said this is a keeper. Same person. This is a keeper. Give it a stamp of approval. This is what 89X should be playing. I'm going to say, here, here. If I had a glass, I would raise it right now to you, Texter. I could not agree more. Violet Grohl, bug in the cake. Keep these coming. Let me know. Keep it or sweep it. Today's catch of the day. Keep it, keep it, keep it. I love it.
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89X, it's Dan, 316 on the dot. A little Sublime Santeria. Someone said, hell yeah, Violet, keep it. More people saying, keep it, keep it. We love Violet Grohl. Yeah, it's great. And you know, I think this is really cool too. I don't believe she is riding on her dad's coattails. I think she is an artist. If she was Violet Smith, you know, no relation to Dave Grohl, I would still equally love that song. And I'm bummed out because she does have a new record coming and she has tour dates as well. And she is not coming to Detroit. She's not even coming to Toronto. So hopefully next time around we'll see her on tour. I would love to check her out live. She's an artist. Like, get in on the ground floor. 317, here's Julia Wolf, In My Room on 89X.

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3: I spent years in the prison system, and I had no hope to get out, no hope to be a half-decent father. 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I met Father Paul. He was a really spiritual man. I didn't know anything about that, but he loved me, showed me love, showed me kindness, showed me respect, taught me everything. I spent 22 years with him, and my wife died, and we have four kids together, and I was responsible. I was the only one left, and I didn't run. I stayed with them. The only thing I could do was love them, and that's what I did. I loved them and loved them and suffered with them. And when they're hurting, they call me. That's the biggest gift I got, which is from being a prisoner to being a loving father, which is what I always wanted.
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89X, it's Dan 328. I got a text here. Someone said, hi, Dan, a little late, but was that Violet Grohl shredding the guitar on her song? Yes, it was. Also, the previous song had the line, no handlebars. If you can, will you please play Flobot's No Handlebars? I will try to get to it. Thank you, texter. But yeah, getting a lot of love for Violet Grohl here, which I think is phenomenal. And I'll admit too, I was raising an eyebrow when I heard like, oh God, Dave Grohl's kid now has a song out, really? And then I heard it and like, wow, she's actually really, really good. 329 right now. Metric. White Stripes on the way too. This is Metric. 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

89X, it's Dan 339. How's everyone doing? Some dirty heads right there with one of those days. Lots more on the way. Also, I have a little contest going on for you. Got one more chance for this one. To take part in this one. If you're a fan of Shoppers, I am. I'm there every single day. I was there today. 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

89X. It's Dan. Thank you so much for tuning in. Iceland is a place I've always wanted to visit. Music-wise, too, I hear they have an amazing local music scene. I had a few friends who visited Iceland, and I went to some of the smaller, like, indie music kind of clubs and said, Dan, you would love the music scene. And, I mean, I know a little bit about it. The big ones, you know, Björk, the Sugar Cubes, and of Monsters and Men, Little Talks on 89X.

0: 89X, it's Dan. Thank you so much for tuning in. Some Foo Fighters right there with Everlong. They're going to be in town in August, which I can't believe. We're already at June 26th today. This whole month has flown by. Early August, Foo Fighters playing Ford Field and Queens of the Stone Age playing with them. So that's going to be a double whammy show. I had the chance to see the Foo Fighters once. They were opening up for Bob Dylan at the Palace of Auburn Hills. This was probably 20-something years ago. You know, in the early days of Bob Dylan. And Foo Fighters came out and they played kind of an acoustic set, but it was great because Pat Smear had recently rejoined the band. Anyway, like I said, it's June 26th. It's the last day of school, June 25th, last day of school for so many people. And joining me in studio is someone who just celebrated his last day. Quentin is joining us. Quentin, good afternoon. Hello, you're making your radio debut, Quentin.
1: Yep, I know. And I'm just saying, shout out to my mom, my grandparents, my Aunt Jenica, and everyone that were my friends, and everyone that had supported me ever, like, for, like, my entire our school.
0: Amazing. I love how you had the shout out ready to go right there.
1: Yeah.
0: And you have some lineage, radio lineage too. Your grandfather is a very well-known, well-respected broadcaster, the one and only Mr. Wayne Stevens.
1: Yeah. He was amazing to me a lot. Like, I loved him.
0: Oh,
1: he was my favorite.
0: He's an amazing guy. So you are a huge 89X fan. I know you've called in the iHeartRadio app. You've requested. You've called the show. You've made requests. I got to ask you, first of all, it's great to have you here. I have a little 89X baggie for you that I'm going to give you before we go to get a tour of the station. You are also, I think, a very big fan of someone who's playing our birthday bash September 4th. You're a big fan of the Bluestones.
1: Yeah. One of my favorite songs of the Bluestones has to be Happy Cry.
0: Happy Cry. Guess what? That is my favorite song, Quentin. How about we play some Happy Cry right now?
1: Yep.
0: Hey, can you do me a huge favor?
1: Yeah.
0: Can you introduce the song and say this is the Bluestones with Happy Cry on 89X?
1: Yep. This is the Bluestones with Happy Cry on 89X.
0: You heard it, making his radio debut. That's Quentin, everyone, with some Bluestones and Happy Cry.

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1: 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I just read the Ione Sky memoir, Say Everything, and she had a relationship with Anthony Kiedis in the mid to late 1980s. And if you follow the Chili Peppers back then, that was a pretty tumultuous time. They lost their guitar player. Anthony Kiedis was in throes of addiction. And Ione Sky was only 16 years old. It's one heck of a read if you're interested in just some candid look at the Red Hot Chili Peppers from back in the day. 422 right now, the beaches to keep us moving. It's Edge of the Earth on 89X.

89X. It's Dan, Smashing Pumpkins. So listen, if you're a fan of Smashing Pumpkins and Billy Corgan, remember he had a band called Swan for like a hot minute? He's re-releasing that album along with 60 unreleased Swan songs. So if you missed it the first time around, well, now there's 75 songs you haven't heard. So just a heads up on that, a classic, an 89X original right now, Smashing Pumpkins, Tonight Tonight.

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0: 89X, it's Dan. A little throwback to, that time, Rain Maida from Our Lady Peace called the studio. You were part of the soundtrack of this station's heyday, and it feels great for us. Does it feel to you like this region kind of grew up with you in a lot of ways?
1: Oh my God, yeah. It was such, like you said, 89X was such a big part of OLP. And, when Steve joined the band, he's from Michigan. I mean, he grew up in 89X. We had a little bus party, when we found out that 89X was back. It was incredible.

89X, it's Dan, Kingdom of Fear from Cameron Whitcomb. It's 4:49. How's everyone doing? So, listen, big event coming up. July 17th, we have a big old party happening in Sandwich Town at Jake's Tavern. It's International Tattoo Day. We partnered up with Tailgate Takeout. They're going to be there. There's going to be a lot of food. 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

89X, it's Dan, 5 o'clock on the dot. You know how, you know, we all are getting, none of us are getting any younger, but when you hear about someone else turning a certain age, that almost makes you feel older than turning a year older. Hope Sandoval of Mazzy Star. She's incredible. She's like an ethereal being to me. Just mythical and amazing. I had a chance to see her perform live a couple years back. She celebrated a birthday yesterday. She turned 60. 6-0. But the music is infinite. It's Fade Into You on 89X.

89X, it's Dan. Hey, thanks for tuning in. 511. So, you know, for years, we've heard people say, how do we get more people downtown Windsor? Here's a really interesting answer, maybe part of the solution. Downtown Windsor has officially unveiled its new innovation district, basically a hub centered around Ferry, Pitt, and Chatham Streets, where startups, tech companies, students, entrepreneurs, investors can all work, collaborate, hopefully build the next big thing. The cool part, this is not starting from scratch. There are already about 17 tech companies and innovation organizations working within a few blocks of each other around that area. They're just kind of putting an identity around something that's already growing, which is how it happens. I love this kind of thing. Not every downtown needs to look the same. Some cities lean more into nightlife, others arts and culture. Why not become known as a place where people can come to create businesses, invent things, launch careers? If it means more people working downtown, grabbing lunch, grabbing coffee, sticking around after work, that's good for everybody. Now, I'm curious, if you could add one thing to downtown Windsor to make it a destination, what would it be? More live music, more patios, better retail, more housing? Text me, 888-89, because that's the kind of brainstorming that actually makes cities better. Here's Young the Giant, Different Kind of Love on 89X.

0: 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We love you too.
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7: 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And shaken but safe, a Windsor cyclist calls for road safety after being shot with an airsoft gun. 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
0: Back to Windsor's Alternative, 89X.

89X, it's Dan. Thank you for tuning in this afternoon. How's everyone doing? Thanks so much for hanging out. I got a few people texting in here about what you would do to Windsor if it was like up to you. You could wave a magic wand or you could make decisions. Someone said a lot more enjoyable places to sit on a patio. Things like that. Places to sit. Yeah, I love what they do in Chicago where they make little makeshift beaches where you don't go in the water, but they put out sand and little tables with umbrellas just to sit, chaise lounge. I love that kind of thing. More lunch spots, someone said. Pedal coaster over Riverside, bike path. Yeah, love that kind of stuff too. Somebody said a ferry to Detroit that you can catch down by the riverfront. Pedestrian or bike only. So you can avoid the bridge, avoid the tunnel, just hop on the little ferry and they whisk you over to the other side. That would be cool too. I love it. Keep them coming. Come and text me to 888-825. Here's some Weezer. It's Go Away on Windsor's Alternative 89.

89X. It's Dan. Big difference between Jane's Addiction and Porno for Pyros. Of course, it's a Perry Farrell project. I had the chance to see Porno for Pyros. He doesn't mix the two either. Like, when he's Jane's Addiction, he does Jane songs. When he's Porno for Pyros, he does Porno for Pyros songs. And I saw the last time Porno for Pyros came around, it was a couple years back at the Fillmore. It was great. They played literally everything, including a couple of their new songs, too. They have a great newer song called Agua, and it's among their strongest they've ever released. Truly big, big fan of Porno for Pyros. Pets right there. It's Dan. It's 5:35. We're going to keep going. Local Boys, Autumn Kings. It's Gone, Gone, Gone on 89X.

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1: Eggman Eggs, it's Dan. White Stripes, Fell in Love with a Girl. Minute and 45 seconds, and that song just launched everything for the White Stripes on a huge scale. I remember though when they used to play around like Magic Stick and around Detroit, just before that song broke out everywhere. I remember seeing them for the first time on Much Music, MTV, and thinking, hey, that's that band, the White Stripes, that are playing like everywhere in Detroit, and they just became a global name. So, so cool. It's Dan, it's 541 Gob. To keep us moving along, something you want to hear, let me know. 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
5: 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Revenge or self-defense? Closing arguments heard in a Windsor first-degree murder trial. And shaken but safe. A Windsor cyclist calls for road safety after being shot with an airsoft gun. 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

Eggnut X, it's Dan, 6 o'clock. I could do a whole segment, but I like to keep it positive, but a segment on, you know, what the hell is wrong with people lately. I'm reading a headline on CTV News that it's being investigated. A Windsor cyclist shaken after being struck by suspected airsoft pellets. Imagine riding your bike or walking or hanging out, just doing you, and all of a sudden you're getting pelted by BBs. Like, what is going on? We'll talk more about this story in just a bit. Can't people find better things to do? I know I could. Here's All Time Low with the weather on 89X.

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89X, it's Dan. 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It's 6:12. So I was just in Montreal, and I was kind of hoping there'd be like a pop-up show, or hey, look, they're playing. 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You love them or hate them. 89X listeners seem to absolutely love them. They're not afraid to get weird. No one knows who they are. 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

89X, it's Dan. It's 6:30 on the dot. How's everyone doing? So there's a lot of official starts to the summer happening this week. The fireworks, the big firework display, Ford fireworks happened on Monday. It was the last day of school this week for a lot of students. And another big one, the Walkerville Night Market is back in the Distillery District. There's going to be, it all kind of starts in Argyle in front of Walkerville Brewery. There's going to be, there's an indoor bar menu. 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If you haven't been, make this Friday your first one, the Walkerville Night Market. It is back. It's the sure sign of summer. There's one happening tomorrow, July 31st, August 28th, and September 25th. Weather permitting, fingers crossed, but maybe I'll see you there. We'll keep moving. Somber Homewrecker on Windsor's Alternative.

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Just kidding, you don't have to, but that would be really cool. I'm just saying. 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

89X, Death from Above, Trainwreck. How's it going? It's Dan, 659. I'm out of here. Tyler and Lynch up at 8 o'clock. I'm going to leave you with some Bob Moses, Time of Your Life, not to be confused with, you know, the song from the Dirty Dancing film, the other Time of Your Life. I hope you did have it, though. I'll be back tomorrow, the Friday edition of the show. Keep it here all night on Windsor's Alternative, 89X.

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